0: 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Und das haben sie mir gesagt.
1: Was there any movie thinking of this really mashup of genre and 80s style where you specifically told yourself, we absolutely can't copy that, we are not using any idea of that? Maybe you, Jonathan.
2: Well, I think, you know, Top Gun in its essence is such a celebration of this rebellious, heroic American figure in the Top Gun pilot, that was really what we were reacting to. Not to undermine it, not to spoof it, but to simply pressure test that character. And the ideology that underlies it, you know, this sort of love of America above all else and this hatred or suspicion towards other countries, in this case, the Soviet Union. So that's really what the movie is. It's an examination of those cliches or embrace notions of what it is to be an American hero.
3: The other thing I would say that we tried to avoid was the cliche of the Russian character that is often depicted in films of that era, especially in our villain. You know, we did not want him to be a mustache twirly caricature.
2: Or a giant muscly, you know, Dolph Lundgren.
3: Exactly. And even in our accent, you know, we worked very hard with Kenneth's dialect coach in really honing in what that dialect would be for Kenneth so it doesn't sound like a caricature, so it doesn't sound like we are pushing it into this kind of cartoon notion of what a Russian character would be. And I think he did an incredible job of finding the nuance with that accent and with the language too, since he had to learn a lot of Russian in scenes that were spoken purely in Russian with subtitles.
1: Speaking about Kenneth, Mayday features a duo of opposites. On the one hand, Ryan Reynolds, which is known for his quick comedic timing, and then you have Kenneth Branagh, best known for Shakespeare dramas and so on. What did you see in the two that made you think right away, these are the guys we want to do this?
2: We saw the unexpectedness of it. We saw a pairing that would bring together two very different kinds of actors in a way that people haven't seen before, and also the opportunity to flip the roles a little bit in that in this movie, Kenneth Branagh plays an action star. He's the one who's kicking the most butt and being almost a James Bond figure in some scenes.
3: Yeah, that dichotomy in like character types is almost akin to in award shows when you see two actors presenting an award and you're wondering, why the hell did they put them together? What do they have to do with one another? That's kind of the approach that we had here, where it is that question of why them that I think is something that we're definitely embracing in the film.
2: Yeah, and there's a long tradition of this kind of a mismatch. If you look at Nick Nolte and Eddie Murphy, or you know, Charles Grodin and Robert De Niro, you know, they make for, it's just fun to see someone who's more drama, someone who's more comedy, and put them together.
0: Es ist einfach faszinierend, Leute zu sehen, die so gegensätzlich sind, sagt hier Jonathan Michael Goldstein nochmal, Co-Regisseur des Films Mayday. 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

0: I would not have that, and just know that you are a lot better than that, and he does not fucking deserve you, and he never did deserve you. 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

lies left them lost, causing them to be lethargic. 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